0: Christmas.
1: Happy New Year.
0: All right, Tegan and Sarah, ready to sing your song? Okay, Tegan?
2: Okay.
0: Okay, Ted?
2: Okay.
0: Okay, Sarah?

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Yeah. 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Gonna find out who's naughty and nice. Santa Claus is coming to town.

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0: 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Baby, it's bad out there.
1: Say, what's in the
0: no care.

0: All right, you chipmunks. Ready to sing your song?
1: I'll say we are. Yeah, let's sing it now.
0: Okay, Simon?
1: Okay.
0: Okay, Theodore?
1: Okay.
0: Okay, Alvin? Alvin?

Now look here, I can see the point of having a real swinging joint with a plenty of happy faces filling the air. Can we learn to love?

0: 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If a bell could ring, let the whole wide world sing. If a bell could ring.
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And since we've no place to go, let it snow, let it snow, let it snow. It doesn't show signs of stopping.

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1: Now look, fellas, I've been walking around the North Pole with you for 2 days and I'm cold and tired and... Well, where's the surprise you brought me here to see?
2: Around the next corner! There he is!
3: Rudolph!
1: Hello, Rudolph!
2: Hello,
1: Rudolph! Who's Rudolph, boys?

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It's such a beautiful Christmas song, but it's only one verse, so I added one extra one. Here it goes.

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My old man plays the trombone, works out at the track.

Sam was lying in the jungle, Agent Orange spread against the sky like marmalade. Hendrix played on some foreign jukebox, they were praying to be saved. Those gooks were fierce and fearless, that's the price you pay when you invade. Christmas in February. Sam lost his arm in some border town, his fingers are mixed with someone's crop. If he didn't have that opium to smoke, the pain would never ever stop. Half his friends are stuffed into black body bags with their names printed at the top. Christmas in February. Sammy was a short order cook in a short order black and blue collar town. Everybody worked the steel mill, but the steel mill got closed down. He thought if he joined the army, he'd have a future that was sound, like no Christmas in February.

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It's been a while now that he's home. His wife and kid have left. He's unemployed. He's a reminder of the war that wasn't won. He's that guy on the street with the sign that reads, "Please help send this vet home." But he is home. And there's no Christmas in February, no matter how much he saves.

0: Christmas coming round again, eh?
1: Yeah, I mean, it must be nearly a year since the last one.
0: Oh, it's a good 12 months.
1: Yeah.
0: You get anything for your granny, did you?
1: Well, I thought about it. I couldn't be bothered.
0: Well, it's the thought that counts, isn't it?
1: Yeah, that's how I see it. What do you fancy this Christmas, then?
0: Kim Wilde, as usual. Kidding myself, don't I? It's hopeless, really. It's pathetic, I suppose, in a way.
1: It is, yeah. Hello, who's this?
2: Merry Christmas, Melvin.
0: It can't be.
2: Come on, Mel. How about putting a crack?
3: Have a look at you, darling. I think I already have.

0: Christmas, everybody!
1: Merry Christmas, everybody! Bye, Mel. It's been really interesting.
2: I tell you who I fancy for Christmas.
3: Who's that?
2: Bananarama.
3: Yeah, can't help you there, I'm afraid.
2: Oh, thanks a bundle.

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Children laughing, people passing.

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But I gotta start by saying thanks. Thanks for such a wonderful year. Not only to you, to God, number one. To you, number two. And for all the wonderful things. You know, when I look

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Even see a little snow sometimes. But you know, God only knows how the Christmas is gonna look.

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You remember when everybody used to look forward to Santa Claus? You'd want to know what you're gonna have the next day. You couldn't wait until Christmas morning to jump up. But that's the morning that you wouldn't go to your table. You'd go straight to your little sack, hanging on the mantle, over the fireplace.

You know, I just enjoyed this. And I really can't find enough words that would really make me express myself, the good feeling that I have. But I want to say thanks. Thank God. And now, let's make Christmas the kind of a Christmas that we remember. You know, you made Christmas very, very beautiful for me in my past years. But let's make this Christmas good for everybody. The kind of a Christmas that Mom, Dad,